from the Century Ford of Mount Airy Studios, this is Free Country 99.9 WFRE, Frederick, Maryland.

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1: Hey there, it's Andy Webb. 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
2: 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Thanks to Mix Plumbing and Heating, I'll be live at the Baker Park Bandshell starting at 6 before the Soul Truth with Billy Mayfield brings the sounds of soul and funk to the stage at 7 o'clock. W-F-R-E.
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Your smart speaker just got smarter. 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
0: $99. Oh, you mean the Gun Center Artist of the Day?
1: Yes, I do.
0: Well, you called at the right time because you just won that $99.
1: Oh, my gosh, yes.
0: Congratulations on being caller 9 and putting 99 bucks in your pocket, one of the last people to do so. But you're not done yet because you officially go into the running for Monday's Uncle Ralph's Bakery Grand Prize Drawing. $999 on the line for that. We will do it just after 8 a.m. Monday, but you just punched your ticket with this $99 today. Congratulations.
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2: We'll slow down on 15 northbound from West Patrick up to Rosemont. Otherwise, just seeing a little bit of slowdown on 70. It looks like on the eastbound side, right around the exit for 40 up near Hagerstown. 270 southbound, you've got a report of an accident on around exit 8 for Shady Grove Road. Not seeing lane closures yet, but a little bit slow leading up to that exit.
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of the day. We just had a winner, but your chance to win that $99 in cash could happen. Keep listening for that artist to play before 7 o'clock tonight. Here's Kenny Chesney.

I see so many people chiming in and agreeing with me on this topic that the sister and the family are wrong for trying to make them change their honeymoon plans they already had set in stone because they decided to plan the wedding that day. Completely agree. You can keep chiming in on WFRE.

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